It's that one. It's that one. You know, man, life is art for real. You only have a number two pencil, no eraser. Let me paint.

0: silly.
1: It's that one. 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We build it. It's all I want. It's all I need. Michelangelo.
2: 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But Christ will judge us all according to our hearts. In this figure, we can see proof

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And what you hear is what you translate. Slouching doesn't cut it, little kids stand straight. Last of the dreamers, offline.

this, then don't buy that. 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Unplug the eye socket to watch the skyrocket. Can't knock it when it's more than a hustle. 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

0: world and seen everything twice. 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I mean, at this point it's just ventilation. It's not really rapping. I kinda just be speaking my mind, but it rhymes. I'm that nice. P.A. Dre on the beats, man. T-Zo on the boards.
1: Uh-oh, yeah.
0: We gone.
1: It's on, you heard?

0: 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You came up at a time when a lot of people in the hood were getting strangled by poverty, and hip-hop came along and offered a boost of confidence.
1: Yes.
0: Like, describe why that was important.
1: I think in the urban communities at that time, you know, we really had nothing to look up to give us a boost. We really had no outlets or, you know, anything. You know, hip-hop came along, and, you know, you had people in the street rhyming like, you know, they felt good about this. They was saying rhymes and bigging themselves up, even bigging their hood up, no matter what it looked like. It just gave us a sense of.
2: I snap on the track like the fingers of Thanos. Como también nosotros perdonamos a los que nos ofenden.

calculate the azimuth. The journey was technically unexplainable, hazardous. Rise young gods, all paths lead to Lazarus. The dry bones that lifted up from the valley dust. The prayers of the slaves are the wings that carry us. A field full of dreams is where they tried to bury us.

0: Right. And then as Rough Drafts and Demos does span a wide range of your career from 2001 all the way up to 2016, the most recent song is Get the Cheddar, which has King Magnetic. But with that one, as you assembled the project and you kind of saw your growth as an artist, what made that song Get the Cheddar, being that it's so new compared to most of the other tracks, fit well on you?
1: Alright, well, shout out to my man DJ Clips up at Ad Rappers Out of Control. That's where me and Mag first met, man. And ever since then, you know, I'm a cool dude, man. We meet and we vibing. We're going to vibe out. And that's how it's been since. I mean, matter of fact, Mag, no action, fat, so slapped on the track.

0: four.
1: Word.
0: Uh-huh.
2: And so the Negroes are the greatest. Everything they do is the greatest. Olympic champions, jazz musicians, rock and roll artists, boxers, baseball players, football players. Everything that the so-called Negro do in America is seem to be the best and the greatest. So what's wrong with him saying he's the greatest when he is the greatest?

0: All right, fine.
1: I am all right. 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
0: I thought I am.
1: You've been doing this all fucking night.

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Heartless. Yeah, you paranoid, G. Hey, man, I seen Hidden Colors 3, man. 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

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Oh yeah, we outside.

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I-49,

colors, the Wraith is vanilla. 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Creeping in the farming like a caterpillar. 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
1: Music, please.
2: 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Transactions to shimmy shimmy eye. 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And at a gang sign, the gods came through rocking shimmeries and strange minds. They say if you can change the culture, you can change minds. I rewrite and rearrange lines, diamond mind labor. My resource natural, Planet Asia rap. Faces under the table, batoning off a handy gallon. Your style lack minerals like a Denny salad. Or some bootleg Fendi baggage. Got niggas dancing like Carlton Banks and dressing like Lenny Kravitz. The game doesn't have any balance. It's like I'm in the world of my own. What's known is understood and what's overstood is known. Yeah, Izzy Nice, Planet Asia. You're now rocking with the flyers. 559ers. Straight out the do-rag diners. Yeah.
3: If there ever was a classic, I guess, with all the tunes I've written myself, you know, I always try to have a meaning by it. Every time I write a tune, when I wrote Bleed, Bleed, I wrote it because I was hungry. And I start telling my first story.
4: I don't...

The government tell us we woke, and at the same time sell us the dope that leads to heart failures and strokes. Where do we start? Do we believe what the elders wrote? Or the ones who watch through a telescope? The Illuminati Cyclops, beast rock on every coast. The head of a cult, the devil goat, that sits in a drum circle like a hippie, dressed like a gypsy. My best dove rocket the nebula quotes is like Tesla notes. Now they got surveillance on Diddy. I'm a cross between Umar Johnson.

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Y'all know the prototype, it's the walk in life. See, the sun is the source of light. It made my quartz bright as New York at night. They say when Walter Wright, he can steer Hathor to the boat of the moon. Into the cliff, sent to the glyphs to open the tombs. They say killer flows is like pillar porticoes that fulfill the scrolls made of silver and gold. The bars I laid is like sculpted on the architrave. I wrote it like an art display of gods and goddesses with darker shades. I wrote it in the chamber, glowing like the child that was golden in the manger. Only three kings knew he was growing to be the savior. Okay, back to rap, more about Hathor, the cow-headed near the Nile.

0: found the presence. The shepherds are coming down from Mount Everest, surrounded by peasants with unclean skin disease. They called them leopard. I pointed a finger up and moved it around till I found the nebula. I told them I walked through Babylon, Persia, and Mecca. 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I've been counting ever since I've been walking. I started from forever. I've been writing on steles inside of caverns where it's misty. Dealt tarot cards to the hands of time. Closed my eyes while the mouth of a game kissed me. I gave the walls history. Y'all enslaved us all misery. That's why I shaved it off and came back bald, a mystery. I wrote it all on big slabs of lapis, lazuli, channel vibes to the candle fire. 12 candlesticks sits on amethyst. I write my scrolls on a clove of a rose. You see them when they unfold, the untold secret me and the queen bee hold. So when they make the pollen then, I can communicate with the insect world like King Solomon. I mean solar gems, most wrote of him.
1: Then I went rogue on them, those who stole my pen. Then I went ice cold as wind. Geminis, we roll as twins.
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0: The D's rated house is looking for your favorite out of Brooklyn. Africa praises to the bushmen, to the natives in the woodlands. The raises in the juxin, through the mazes of the bullpen. They killed our saviors, re-raised us and made us into hoodlums. Malcolm X became one of the greatest out of the Muslims. Except for this boxer, who never went to Oxford, never became a doctor, but got the rings of the chakras. Cassius Clay and Hathaway passed away, saw dimensions. George Benson, could this be a masquerade? Preacher said fast and pray. My mother's not there, but I asked her grave. Tiffany's not here, but her ashes stayed. What words would Prince and Michael Jackson say? I was a boy, now the mirror showed me patches of gray. Then it got black, and I started like tapping into a haze. Dazed. The mirror said your hair looked glazed because that's how much passion you gave. This is what happened, you're still rapping. The mirror became my healer when it told me I was a pyramid giver. A gold spitter and a soul filler. I came to slay the Antichrist. Walking life, walking life. Yeah, so pretty.
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4: Well, the planets, the creator, mythical gods, humans, people, flowers, everything in nature, inspiration. Musicians get their inspiration really from environmental things, and all musicians are inspiration to me, no matter what style they're playing.
5: God damn! Oh, you hit that center!
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0: cash. 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So this is the remix.
1: They want more and more and more and more. They want more. Yo, Sean Don, they want more.
0: Yeah. 5'7" and a coda still slaughter. I'm nice. In fact, the life told by Blair Warner. I warned you. Somebody call a coroner. It seems that I forgot to untie the tape wrapped around your daughter in that Brooklyn basement. For blocks, I smell the odor. Oh well, my condolences. Anyway, it's over. What's with the attitude? Side eye and cold shoulder. Nigga blame Biggie for not reminding a soldier. And I ain't get paid yet. I wanted that road.

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yonder.

0: nation under God. 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
1: I pray for you, and you pray for me. Sincerely yours.
2: Contracts for babies now a consequence. Meets the surface, furnishing what lies beneath. Lies beneath.
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0: let's go. Tell you the truth, it's just one reaching under a hood.
1: I've been sitting here all day trying to understand why people want to rule each other when the problem's close at hand. A little less of what you want and more of what you've got is enough to keep you struggling without hatching other plots.
2: In the USA, enough. In Mississippi, too. I say to be or not to be in jail. I rap. I say to be or not to be in jail. That is the question. Whether it is nobler, I ask, to suffer Jim Crow's outrageous fortune or protest against this sea of aggravations and by protesting, end them. To jail. By picketing to seek an end to backaches and unnatural shocks, to bind them up in knots of civil rights. 'Tis a constipation devoutly to be wished.
3: The Lord knows that be hell to pay. If I look like I even look like I look like I was getting ready to get on my feet someday.
4: Vocals rise from a local

0: So here's the deal. Life doesn't always want to be your friend. Sometimes it'll feel like life wants to hurt you.
1: That was a downer.
0: But you can't just hide, because nobody likes a quitter.
2: I'll go first.
0: You gotta take chances.
2: This fire isn't gonna stop me!
0: They never said it was gonna be fun or easy. Whether you're totally ready or when you least expect it, doesn't matter. Life will punch you right in the face.
3: Your resistance is futile.
0: Now you can lie there for a second. Cry a little if you need to. But get back on your feet. Because it's the getting back up that counts. That's what shows you've got heart. That's what helps keep you going.
4: Hit me with everything you've got.
0: Fall down 7 times. Get up 8.
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back. I spend most of my days now in my garden growing food and medicinal plants and shit that we smoking on now type of thing. And pondering the next moves, you know what I'm saying? Like, what the fuck is going on out here? We all know something is, you know, around the corner. And we feel it in our souls, it's manifesting itself in our art even. The movies we make are largely dystopian, post-apocalyptic. I think we are just trying to make sense of it somehow. And that's cool. Sometimes it just be them seasons. Predatory capitalism and all the isms, you know what I'm saying? And everybody's fed up. And people don't know what to do. So we make our art. And art is beautiful. But art is also the truth. So we know you know. Come on, you know. You know you know you know. So what are you doing about it? Most people just waiting for something to happen without even preparing for anything. You know what I'm saying? Right now, Ukraine, power off. Venezuela, they set the power off. Just this week, 44 million people, South America, power off. That's how we start modern warfare nowadays. We just cut the power and the internet off. Get out 1 week without the little faucet running, and your little water coming out, your refrigerator not being on and shit, and the diabetes medication not being cold, and you assed out. Make your actions match your ambitions to survive. You need to get ready like we are. That means being in shape. That means being in touch with your ancestors and your spirituality, you feel me? What's gonna come to pass is what's gonna come to pass. All that voting and all that shit, you can do that, that's cool, but that ain't gonna stop it. It's already on the way. You know what I'm saying? So, just buckle up, have a good time. You know, security is largely a superstition. It is not existing nature. Life is either a grand adventure or nothing, baby. Go have your adventure, because I'm having mine. Big Sin, peace out. One love.

0: catalog, you understand? 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

0: 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I'm walking through her crib naked, I'm feeling like D'Angelo. 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These niggas try to mimic me, backdoor and try to snatch my game. 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They leave but always double back, I was a P before I sold some crack. Mink fur, jet black, Versace says compliment the hat. Trips to Vegas to bless my soul, didn't gamble once, see I land different. Had to scope the scene and see what I need and how to move around in this pandemic. Know what I'm saying? Don't play with me, play with your vibrator, know what I'm saying? I'm busy this weekend, I'm doing plants.
1: I ain't giving up nothing but bubblegum and hard time, and I'm fresh out of bubblegum. Swim, crossed the burning sand, and shook the devil's hand. I walk 49 miles of barbed wire, and I use a cobra snake for a necktie. I might not be the baddest man in the world, but I'm in the top two, and my father is getting old.
2: Yeah, my father is getting old.
3: Prima Dama

0: supposed to be a friend.
1: One other thing. What's the deal with you WhoSample.com cats putting out all original records that we sample from and snitching by putting us on the site saying we use stuff? You know how that go. Stop doing that. Y'all are violating straight up and down. Word up, man. 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

0: Today I got time, cuz.
1: Well, Roger, you finally got yourself an album together, brother.
2: Yeah, it's been a while, too, brother. It's been a while.
1: How long you been out there playing this music, man?
2: All my life, man. All my life.

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Put on a pair of earrings that can give your bitch vertigo. 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

0: accurate. 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
1: Rap for this.
0: Such a wonderful feeling.
1: Yeah.
0: It's such a wonderful feeling.
1: Wonderful to say the least.
0: I never needed a million, but you know I gotta keep it a million.
1: I got no choice,
0: red
1: man.
0: Red rum with never sun in the building. No breadcrumbs, pretty touching the ceiling.
1: Yup.
0: It's such a wonderful feeling. It's such a wonderful feeling.
2: Yeah, you gotta love it. The fly. So much to be admired. Yeah, inspired. Get the money wired.

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You ready, sis? Let's go talk to these niggas. Yeah, look, we became the queens of underground rap. My passion was heat, had to wait for my time. I spent 10 years rapping for free. It's an honor when they mention my name. 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You either drink or pour. 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Battlefield with thieves and whores. That's why I keep a sword. 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

0: Mind G, the writer. Society shit. I'm going in. Yo. The tone I speak in is steep then. Never leaving the sepia. Leave a mark and engrave my insignia with fancy calligraphy. Don't deal with wing nuts, they drain your energy. Come to drop knowledge, can't pick up their ministry. Why make lateral moves? That is baffling. I'm after the gold and after that the platinum. They all cap, poor quote that, plus put it in boldface. Don't make me pull a tool, leave you a cold case. For your sake, slow down, mate, please pump the brakes. Cause if they up the pump, then it's not a stalemate. Gonna end up well bait. Keep the safe safe, inside of this the fail safe. Multiple identities on passports, all fake. Straight cash, 100k plus two want the PPKs in case I gotta dip the board away. They might tell a gringo to underlay.
1: It's a

you be able to leave when the government blocks you from going overseas to escape tyranny? Fascism of ICE, moving the same as the SS of Germany. Cause the propaganda is every person of color is looked at as a monkey. And if you pour lick the boots after you bend the knee, now I never thought that it would be a premise or an action my daughters would see. So the action of taking the gun and facing death might actually be a reality, since freedom of speech and rights are leaving drastic.

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body clothes. 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Old school R&B, blow your back out music so you can lose it. 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Fuck it, it's a factory of chocolate. 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

0: even not turning him over to the law. 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I don't want that gun fouled. That's not fouled. Fouled comes to the truth.
1: You gonna get it like how I got.

0: masters of the music. Everybody knows this gentleman. He's been around for so many years. And one of the most important personalities of the music. May I ask you something? How do you feel about hearing so much positive things about what you're doing? So much compliments. The genius, the master.
1: You mean now they're doing it? Now. It doesn't bother me because, you know, I didn't start off to play music for that reason, you know, to, you know, like be in a contest or something like the best this and the best that. I just take it. I accept it. I used to didn't pay it any mind, but now, since there are 5 books out on me, all of them going to be wrong.
0: You know? Except the ones you're going to do.
2: Love people.
3: Yeah. Yeah. I swear to God, it sound like everything is supposed

Shaban music. You need some Chablis for this. Some real Nitti on ice, Asti Spumante. 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Chardonnay.

the invasion. The prophets raise the ancient information. 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Leave their heart to fire like inflammation. Not an imitation, not a simulation. This innovation, this invitation, it's special for you. Not an imitation, not a simulation.

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Cut through the negative vibes that you must avoid. Talk aloud what they saying, nothing what they say in private they won't say in public. Redacted pages, names been omitted. Police work all depend on snitches. 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

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Just know I had some plans to make the night shine. Back when little niggas were still now and latest from Kmart, I was young and hell bent on getting my waves sharp. 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

0: sit back and enjoy the vibe.
1: Praise the Lord, I pray to God I get better this year. More eating healthy, Seymour smoothies, regular chairs. Nice Supreme hoodies and sweaters, yeah, I kept me a pair. 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

0: less of my fears, so only my strengths could be shared. I was extra prepared. I'm giving proof and evidence through this message with care. This not the New Testament, this a true testament here. And there's some shooters next to him, so don't test him in here. Your shit gets split, George Jefferson here. An early gift from Festivus Flair. Jordan Bred 11s was rare as I leapt in the air and watched as everyone stared. The best to ever lay breath on a snare. My girl impressive, yours look like Florida Evans. It never was fair. I notice clothes is getting strange on these coat hangers. Seeing niggas rocking bulletproof vests and no danger. And every time the cold changes, it's going against the flow of nature. Part of the reason why we so brainless. This whole existence is an act and we all Golden Globe entertainers. The evils trapped your soul in a chamber. Control living nameless. I hope this could change it. A stream of consciousness told from a prolific painter. Jay Nice.
1: Duke Fly Talker.
2: It's a big fact, man. 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The wave your shit out, nigga.
0: A stream of consciousness told from a prolific painter. It's motivation.
2: I don't give a fuck.
0: It's enough, man. I'm out, man. Fuck
2: taking
0: niggas ain't gonna listen nowhere.
2: East side.
0: Woo!

0: scenes to get ready. But we're married. You're always gone, and I'm all alone at night. But we're married.
1: All I've got to look forward to is

then go wherever with me. In 2020, my son is coming to every label meeting to see and learn, and I'ma teach him the terms. He only 3, dad, what is perpetuity? Baby boy, that mean it, they trying to take all my money.

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Even though I'm independent and your label is a major. The water

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1: Detroit, Michigan.
0: Right?
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2: Try it.
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0: Well, so's your coffee. 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
1: You know, if I could just make a decent cup of coffee, I could relax. 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
0: Hey, great coffee.
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0: Well, all right.
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From New Jack to he who would find glory and knew that. I started in the trap freestyling over the two track. When I was realizing my chronicle, where was you at? I'm true black. Some feel as though my opinions are too black. I paid a

0: story is back. Y'all see us, word. We touching everything that move. It's like you getting bombed on at the show improved. From an era before the views became confused. Comes an American gangster slash Langston Hughes. And when I step into a place, it creates the mood. When I give a dissertation, we make the news. All my team do is win, cause we hate to lose. The stars say it's you again, let me make some room. I don't relate to fools, they focus on division. They all going to hell and just swear you going with them. Not just to visit, cause they're in a mental prison. Existing isn't living, I pray that you know the difference. If you trying to go the distance, liberate your mind. Your soul gon' follow, it ain't far behind. As long as you're not hollow, it ain't hard to find. I personally transcend space all the time. Shine like
1: silhouettes when they dancing in the limelight.

struggle up. 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If it was righteous, exact, or was out of order. Everything is not for sale. Everybody pay a price. 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That's the way of life. 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Wow. 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They say that they don't understand it, but it's not a lie. And indeed they understand and it's not required. Cause as long as the soul responds and you feel a vibe, don't trouble your mind, it's quite alright. More will be revealed in time. Thanks for being with us. Ciao for now. Higher frequency champion sound. 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
1: Doom, doom, doom. I see, see.
2: It ain't nothing like hip-hop music.

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1: And what do we put in our music?
0: Art Official Intelligence, or simply AOI.
1: No doubt, and we are still making art that will forever remain official and filled with intelligence.
2: And remember, when it's Pos and Maceo you see, the magic will always remain three.
1: Because that magic is simply daylight.
2: And staying true to that magic hasn't always been easy. Even Dave said,
3: often the real true soldiers just don't get that shine like they should.
1: But tell yourself, I'm staying true to myself. And keep feeling the energy and the vibe so you keep giving off the right vibrations.
2: Yeah, because there's high stakes being played around the world. And it's understandable to be rooted in the present, not certain of what will happen in the near future.
1: But you know what?

0: days that are sunny and calm, as well as stormy. Basically, you gotta learn to balance during sunny storms.
1: This is entertainment. This is what Westchester should be all about.

0: All right, but we're about to say a prayer. Ready?
1: Now I lay me down to sleep. I pray my Lord my soul to keep. And the angels watch me through the night and keep me in a blessed sight. Amen.
2: But you can't be without inspiration, because inspiration comes from within. So I began to find ideas I may have missed. I mean,

Inside me there's a fire, a symbol of desire, connected by a wire to the muck and the mire. I require the wire to touch what I admire and send my soul signals so something can inspire.

0: Merz, are you a millionaire?
1: No.
0: There's a line on the album where you say, my assets are about worth a couple mil. And it's the first time I've actually have a memory of you quantifying things in that way ever. And it wasn't a shocking thing because you're one of the hardest working artists I know. I mean, is this your third project this year? I'm not sure. I know you got some things coming at the end of this year. We had a concept for a show called Debate Down that I wanted you to be a part of. And you shared with me how focused you are right now on music. When I think about your history, I don't know if there's a record label that I can think of or a level of industry that you haven't been a part of or that you haven't made better. You are constantly on tour and you have, at different points in your life, you've adopted kids. You've had room in your life and in your heart to make your family bigger and make other people's lives better. And so to me, I thought it was very interesting when you dropped that line alluding to that, because it makes sense to me. And I think that these are the kind of things that the universe provides to people who are making other people's lives better.

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Three veterans, dude. 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

0: Rich! 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
1: Hey, God.
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1: Are you crazy?
2: But there you talk to me like I'm some kind of common, sissified nigga wimp.
1: What is this shit anyway?
2: Don't nobody talk to me like that, especially no bitch hole like you. Teach the fuck with me.
3: We have a general idea of the plan of this operation. Before we give you the full picture, I want to point out that everyone turned up.
4: You ready? It's heavy, baby. 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

0: the blunt passes, land of the drug dealers, unreal, rolling up ether in the cornmeal, stand behind the force field, raps are unlimited, it's not definitive, infinite arithmetic.
1: I'm hip-hop.

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Who you really know that could dress like this? Everything vape, but my crutch from 06. 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I'm out in Paris, but

0: spinning.
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1: I mean, like, how you think you fly? 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
0: 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Yo, give it up, man.
1: All the fly ladies.
0: Give it up to OC, Razz Cass.
1: Word
0: right?
1: OC.
0: That was ill, right?
1: Razz Cass. They like that. I think
0: only
1: the
0: here.
1: Like that.
0: Only here, right here, Lyricist right Lounge,
1: there.
0: Man. This
1: you.
0: Is how we put it down.
1: You right there.
0: Right there, right? She liked it. You liked it. Don't front.
1: Nah, I ain't.
2: Act like you don't know about hip hop.
1: Ladies know about hip hop.
0: Ladies know about hip hop, right?
1: They know about the Lyricist Lounge, bro. That's what they know about.
0: Let's see if they know about this brother we about to bring up next.
1: You about to get
0: out of context.
1: Zoot.
0: Bringing Mike Zoot to the stage, y'all.
1: Yeah, right there. Check it out.
0: Give
1: I want y'all to give a round of applause.
0: Word for the call.
1: That's supposed to be on point, yo. Yeah. I don't know what we got. Give a round of applause again for Mike Zoot.

crack. 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I'm the only one with the briefcase. Big boss looking like a tall Snoop Dogg. The streets is like a waterfall. How I move, maneuver, it's how I do. I'm just a politician. The government is filled with many prescriptions. I walk toward the wall of it. It's filled with many prescriptions. I walk toward the wall of heaven. I'm sitting here looking at

0: But still, how will I find you?
1: There is a man who can help you.
2: Yeah. 1, 2, 1, 2.

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0: lifeline. These lines in our hand, are they muted? I mean, these are supposed to be the lines that hold the length of our life. Kept quiet to not reveal to us the answer on how we may leave here. If so, it would be understandable.
1: We've always had books about black women, how great and how strong we are, and we are that. I'm just saying that we have used our strength in the wrong direction. We have used it against our men instead of standing up for them. And if we start to support our men and to speak a good word for him publicly, then so many people won't be able to come against him and tear him down. And he won't have to feel so frustrated, and he won't be outside away from us looking for peace of mind, because we actually want our own black man. We need him back in our homes, and we want to have one. We're just living in a culture where they're trying to convince us that not only do we not need a man, but there's some other options to having one.
2: My head go.
3: What?
2: My head go.
3: What time you talking about?
2: My head.
3: Just be ready.

wisdom I seek. 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You heard me? Talking to you, queen. Yeah. What up, goddess? How you? Yeah. Peace, queen. You the wisdom I seek, baby. You know what I mean? Did the knowledge. You my wisdom. Come together. We can have a perfect understanding, baby.

Big Bitcoin hoard and a VCR that still records. Teeny demises and reports. Bust through the ceiling and was floored. Yahweh's gardener was bored since he hopped off the porch. In communion with the source. Lots of sauce and a little force. Bronze Kafka metamorph. Black Orpheus set the course. In the backwoods, jigging with no remorse. Jigging with no remorse.

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1: The leading program from start at birth.

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So in self-defense, we hit her with the 4-4. And that kid in Oakland was a threat, even though he was handcuffed.

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God damn it, unchain us.

Common Sense over in Chicago, you know what I'm saying? The Alcoholics, the whole Wu-Tang Clan, Supernatural, Organized Confusion, my boy Greg Street, you know what I'm saying? All my boys at the Box, the Mad Hatter, Twice as Nice over in Orlando, DJ Ran and Colby Cole, Funk Master Flex.

Ted, the whole Priority Records staff, you know what I'm saying? My brothers at the wake-up show, keeping it real, forever.

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0: October 4th, 2008.
1: Yo, what's up? You ready?
2: Yeah, no doubt. Let me check my messages right quick. Hey, yo, the Jets won
3: last night? Hey, Malik, this is Nikisa. Get well soon. We love you down here in VA. Bye.
2: Thanks, Doc.
4: Yo, what up,
2: Fife? Appreciate it.
4: Michael Rappaport, man. Yo, I'm checking in on you, man. Seeing how you doing after this surgery, man. How you feeling, man? How's that kidney doing, man? Yo, it's time for you to get your shit together, make a comeback with some Rocky II shit, all right? Yo, hit me, man. Funky diabetic with the brand new kidney.
5: Hi, boo, it's me. I'm here at home recuperating, waiting for you to come home.
0: Yo, Khalil, take me.
5: So hurry up and get home.
0: Don't say shit.
5: Stop throwing IV poles and giving the nurses trouble.
0: She's crazy.
6: Hi, dear. This is Mom.
0: Uh-oh,
6: I was hoping to get to talk to you, you know, but I figured that maybe you're sleeping or something. Something positive.

0: You're gonna hear some original black poetry. You're going to hear some very real black poetry. Some very real poetry. You're gonna take part in a poetic experience.
1: Well, we have a good group here tonight. I don't know, people just seem to like a crowd. Have you noticed that? The bigger the crowd, the more people show up for it. You have a small crowd, nobody shows up. You probably don't know this, I'm an astrologer. If you'll call out your astrological sign, I'll tell you a little bit about yourself one at a time, please. Pisces, sign of the big mouth, first call out any group.
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1: I know you, Scorpio. 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

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I just need space to express, so I don't care if they cheer me. 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
1: Okay.
0: Wait, let me roll you over here for you.
2: Yeah. Uh-huh. Yo. Watching my son spin records and push buttons, still knowing nothing. Got me up at dawn, now I'm move bussing. Same old tricks with a new hustle.
3: Back at it.
2: I'm digging in a different duffel. I step into my Tim scuffle. No bag fumbling.
3: Nope.
2: My baby girl need a Barbie dolls. My little son need a jungle gym. That's what I get my current motivation from. Stop playing dumb like you don't know where the face is from. Plugging wires like a dispatcher.
3: In and out.
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0: here late. 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
1: Ain't nothing gonna happen to me.
0: I'm tired of hearing them shooting all the time. What's wrong?
1: Nothing. I'm tired of this shit.
2: Yeah, I'm tired. Trust. Let's make it through the truth. Super empath, afraid it won't last to the last day. While my pops stay in the past, glass frame break. Remember, brother, wake. It takes much more than I was given by the day torched. Gentrifiers wave high, my granny sitting on the porch. My higher self is likely to report. Talking about your gun rights, they killing us for sport. All the feelings that I kept inside will rise, I metamorph. World peace, I attest, must protect my own accord. Mom and father, only boy. Michael had to leave early, met him in a dream. Most of nigga teeth hurting, mercury appeased. Only reason I was smoking, I was trying to find some peace. 300 and some degrees where I'm seated, days repeat. Deep-seated anger, the rose that grew from concrete. And since I left the hangar, left the nest, I grew some wings. And all I see is danger, often walking where we sleep. My gentrifying neighbors trying to call the police on me. I need to be prepared, no fairy tales, I need to be. And mama needs you scared, that woman fed me from the beak. I seen it from the peak, it's peak. Tired of the killings, fired up with anger, justify the feelings. Many died the image, still stuck inside me. What are we to do now? When life is just a robbery, them voices getting too loud. Exercise of sovereignty, hypocrisy, they noose bound, but they will never feel the damage we were dealt. And even when our people screaming for some help, can't hear it, scary news, this shit'll live in hell. It's soothing just to know the body is a shell. Though it hurts me just to see us lonely in a cell. Can't imagine tar and feather in the burning smell. And they've been doing this for ages with their personnel. February 26th, only in 2012. Only 8 years ago, forces will get repelled. This a genocide that killed my brother's brother in a car. He was asleep, ain't no need for prayer, wishing on a star. We need justice. It's just us praying to a God who don't hear us, they fear us. We hold the mere resemblance of a God, my eyes tearing. Can't find a way to cheer me up. Like the herb the devil's drink was in my sippy cup. We all disturbed, I frankly couldn't give a fuck about you devils, hope you burn and wear a heart of cuts. Watch them bleeding rather slowly, never wish them luck. Burn, burn. And all the ashes simply turn to dust. That don't matter, I'm just trying to hold my people up. Trying to hold my people up. Tired. Tired of the killings. Fired up with anger. Justify the feelings. Many died the image. Still stuck inside me. What are we to do now? The voice is getting too loud. Life is just a robbery. Exercise of sovereignty. Hypocrisy, they noose bound.

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DJ Teddy Ted live on the wheels of steel. And super listeners, no, we are not leaving you. 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

0: 5 minutes, I actually might bag your bitch. 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Heart of sin, arsonist off astonishing. Lately, these bras hollering, cabin like Audrey, hard to get. 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Vibe be all types of Chris. Vibe free, enlightened, dim wits with the Triton. Swim laps round these and sip tea with Poseidon.
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0: eradicate the enemy. 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
1: Intelligence entering, shit is endless. 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
1: Yo, we tired, bro.
2: Yeah.
1: Tired of motherfuckers talking, man.
2: Me too, I heard the fuck up.
1: I hate controversy.

1970s, the war on drugs is the nation's longest, most expensive battle. 40 years and hundreds of billions of dollars spent and millions of lives destroyed. And though whites are more likely to use or sell narcotics, African Americans, and black men in particular, have become the war's primary casualties. Yeah.

What's up, nephew? This your Honka Trap guy. Calling from behind these walls. I heard you doing great things out there, nephew. Keep applying pressure, man, because one thing for sure, proper preparation prevents poor performance. Keep your foot on these suckers' necks. So when I get out, we're going to pressure the situation. We're going to the top. Lewis and Ruiz.

0: This is a fantastic
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1: Kill my brother.
0: Bang, bang.
2: The top artist to me is target practice. Too many washed rappers, the market's crashing. I might have caught that on a podcast or in passing.

kicking like the beef is. That's deep shit. International cuisine, the menu is prefix. Fuck etiquette, they'll stab you with the fork you used to eat fish. You ain't on no street shit, your remarks facetious. The mark of the beast is marketed to the youth, and the truth is the abuse is a

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Everything of value in the black community, we must control.

take to this state 88.1 FM. I was browsing through the crates the other day. I came across this cat, Carson Bodo. I played a few tunes yesterday with sponsors. Real cool. They digged it. The new album came in. It's at your local stores, Quasimodo Degree. I'm gonna play a couple tunes for y'all. Y'all get y'all recorded off. Y'all sleep.

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0: File number 177-20, code name capital.
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0: stats on. 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

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Two-parent household, yeah, for us that's a fantasy.

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true, it was a wood facade. 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Finding out something isn't what you thought as a youth is tragic. The magician revealed his trick, now you see through the magic. So many layers for me to peel back, I kept removing plastic. Kept a big smile on my face, is what I do to mask it. Losing my cool, the engine overheated, I blew the gasket. Running on fumes, became a rebel, wanted to break every rule. Across the chessboard, I made every move. Yeah.

past the boundaries of the natural. This is the story of a man confronted by such strange forces within himself. At this moment, he is looking at a thing of evil, a thing that takes possession of the mind and compels it to kill.

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0: team for light the weed again.
1: Yeah, yeah, yeah, yeah. Just sound like a magician playing. Yeah.

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This run is personal, this verse right here is confirmation. I tailored my life, went through so many alterations. I'm just trying to provide my seed with a solid foundation. Two-parent household, yeah, for us that's a fantasy.

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On the exterior, everything appears screaming peaches. 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But in the morning it was gone and it was money under the pillow. I had to accept it even though it seemed suspicious. Innocent, still believing Santa Claus and Christmas. Everything I thought was true was a wood facade. Reality's ugly, they say it isn't good for God. Ear to the wall, I'm hearing fights in the living room. Bits and pieces of info I wasn't privy to. 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Finding out something isn't what you thought as a youth is tragic. The magician revealed his trick, now you see through the magic. So many layers for me to peel back, I kept removing plastic. Kept a big smile on my face, is what I do to mask it. Losing my cool, the engine overheated, I blew the gasket. Running on fumes, became a rebel, wanted to break every rule. Across the chessboard, I made every move. Yeah.

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1: 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Let me get some of that gum, man.
2: Picture this right here, John.
1: Alright, thanks, dude.
2: Hey, man, put on that MCA shit, fool.
1: I'm gonna put that shorty in a minute. Hold on.
2: Front.
1: Yo, here they come. Shorty right there, that's me. And you're. Oh, shit.
2: Oh, that's what I'm talking about right there. Nigga, you're gonna be mad straight out this face. She look hella. She got a big donkey ass.
1: Here they come. How y'all doing?
3: Hey, what's up? Ace, this is my friend Takima.
1: Hey, what's up, Takima? I'm straight.
2: Hey, let me handle this. Hey, my name's J Dog. How you doing, Takima?
3: You ain't shy, are you? How
2: oh, hell no. You look hella good.
1: That's Tamika, my little honey and whatnot.
3: What's up?
2: Hey, how you doing?
3: Mm-mm, what's this you playing? Yeah, I know we not gonna listen to this all night, Ace, right? You know what I'm saying? Every time I get into this call, he playing the same old thing.
4: I ain't trying to hear that all night.
1: Saying, Tamika, you always fucking that shit every time you get in the car.
3: What I'm saying is, though.

0: 24 hours a day.
1: I'm hearing you. You know what I mean? If you say that's what I gotta do, then that's what I gotta do. What the fuck is self-care? My dark shit is the purest. I hear self-care cures.

0: They can give you money and contracts, but they can't give you nothing that matters.
1: You one negative motherfucker. What matters?
0: Respect. Respect is the only thing worth anything. Because it's the only thing we don't have to ask them permission for. A couple of dollars don't mean nothing. If we woke up tomorrow morning and we had all the money in the world, you can bet your weak ass they say money don't buy nothing anymore. You need cat shit now. You need cat shit to buy a house in a nice neighborhood.

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Now Jack Jones is accompanied by Johnny Nasco, an MC, if you will, with lots to say. Let's peek into the world of these two as they continue to

0: 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I know you're not out of jail.
1: You didn't escape nowhere, did you? 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

0: 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How can I tell him? How can I tell him? How did you know when you were a jungle day?
1: It's nothing like the slush they give you in the movies.

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0: 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You want this side or on that side? Where you want to make history? Two? Are you crazy? What's wrong with you? Huh?
1: They don't even know.
2: I say, Corey, you in the play. You in the play.
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There was a time America wouldn't let us ball. Those times are now back, it's now called Afrotech. Generational wealth, that's the key. My parents ain't have shit, so that shift started with me. My mom took her money, she bought me bonds. That was the sweetest thing of all time, Legacy, legacy, legacy, legacy. Black excellence, baby, you gon' let them see. Legacy, legacy, legacy, legacy. Black excellency, baby, let them see. I remember like listening to Wu-Tang.

son of a preacher man, whose daughter couldn't escape the reach of the preacher's hand. That charge of energy set all the Carters back. It took all these years to get to zero. In fact, I hated religion, cause here was this Christian. He was preaching on Sundays versus how he was living Monday. Someday I forgive him, cause strangely our division led to multiple religion I studied. Muslim, Buddhists, and Christians, and I was running from him, but he was giving me wisdom. See how the universe works? It takes my hurt and helped me find more of myself, skipping the curse. That's called the Red Queen's race. You run this hard just to stay in place. Keep up the pace, baby, keep up the pace. You run this hard just to stay in place. Legacy, legacy, legacy, legacy. Black excellence, you gon' let them see.

0: 東京に行くのを拒むのか。その意
1: 味がどこかな。 I still want you to leave now. 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

0: 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It's to show you art imitates life now and then.
1: How many records have you released as J-Rod?
0: A little over 5.
1: How many records have you sold combined since your first

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I said, you goddamn right. 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
1: Listen, dead guys don't talk. If I'm on a job, I'm gonna kill everyone.
0: Stop acting like an idiot.
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1: Hey, yo, what's up, nigga?
0: Yo, yo, what type of shit was you going in the Yukon, man?
1: Kid right there, he was on some sexy shit, you know, the big rock rings on the pinky finger.
0: I'm saying, fuck what you going through. He acting like he can't get it. Word up,
1: kid. You know it ain't like that.
0: Never that, nigga.
1: Word up, cause niggas be frontin' on that next shit, the extras. But I'm trying to put the pressures.
0: Shit, you got that?
1: No digging.
0: Let's go see what he about.

0: Hey, my nigga, it's halftime. 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
1: People are afraid to be pried loose from their ignorance because they know their ignorance so well. They know it better than they know their body odors. And if you say, "Come on, give up your ignorance," they get into that terrible position, terrifying position, which Shakespeare talks about at the end of the soliloquy, Hamlet's soliloquy. They'd rather bear the ills they have than fly to others that they know not are. Thus conscience doth make.

Out of a street family of 120 plus affiliates, you were chosen for this expedition.

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1: Listen, dead guys don't talk. If I'm on a job, I'm gonna kill everyone.
0: Stop acting like an idiot.
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0: Black is more than a color. It is a feeling, an emotion. It is what my children claim to be part of in the same intonation used by James Brown. It's a fist raised by Fred Hampton before his demise. It is what I experience 10 minutes into meditation as I search for peace. 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I call forth Mr. and Mrs. Tenille, Ashe. 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Auntie Snick, Ashe. Grandpa Sledge, Ashe. Michael, Ashe. And all of my positive ancestors and angels who gather to this space for the purpose of peace and joy. You are always welcome here. And as long as I am alive, you will be remembered. Ashe. 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Ashe.
1: Y'all seen, y'all seen, y'all seen.

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0: 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A wild man, Fisher.
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1: It's green.
0: 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When making a business decision, the only color that matters is green.

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Play

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1: 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Watching my son spin records and push buttons, still knowing nothing. 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
1: 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That's what I get my current motivation from. 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Plugging wires like a dispatcher.
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1: y'all
0: up for
1: that?
0: Word up. Give it up for Matrix and A Butter, y'all.
1: A Butter. 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
0: Cass is dope, man.
1: Give it up one time, y'all.
0: Cass is dope.
1: All
0: right, moving along. Moving along. What's up?
2: What's up with this lounge music right here?
0: It's dope.
2: Straight
0: my
2: from
0: man,
2: the Lyricist
0: Keys.
2: Lounge.
0: 88 Keys been putting
2: compliments
0: down.
2: Of Mr. 88
0: Word
2: Keys.
0: Up.
1: Y'all like these?
0: What's up, baby?
1: Y'all like these joints? Sound good.
0: All right.
1: We're going to bring the ladies on tonight.
0: The lady.
1: Yeah, definitely. You know,
0: She's tight, too. She out of Brooklyn, right?
1: On a poetry tip, y'all.
0: All right.
1: So, y'all, from the front to the back, act like you don't know how to act. We're going to introduce the young lady.
0: Sarah Jones.
1: Doing a poem. Blood, y'all. All the way down to your veins. Check out Sarah Jones, y'all.
3: 6 o'clock.

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1: Behind the back passes, you know, all the and-one rap shit, you know what I'm saying?
2: These niggas can't do this, man.
3: Nah, man, there's no niggas out right now fucking with it at all.
1: No.
3: At all.
1: No. Look, watch this magic trick right here. 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Watch.

0: hard that, you know, you just gotta give them their due. I love being around the people I grew up with. Anybody that's living in the ghetto, I guarantee it's
1: not for me. I'm not like one of them guys. But to uplift my little brothers who are sleeping in concrete floors, they are the

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If you go back and you study and you know about that group of people in whatever was their old country, their trials, their problems, their tribulations, their frustrations, in some cases persecutions. If you know about the hope, the beacon that America represented, about the time they came to the immigrant generation, and then the generation that got here and assimilated, and what you deal with every ethnic group on the face of this country is a

0: often those children grew up knowing little, if indeed anything at all, about their parents, which is to say that many parents were sold away from children too young to have remembered their parents.
1: Ah.

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0: success, Vavrexes, Apex. 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
1: Like, it doesn't matter like where it's coming from.

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Parables filled with passion, you gotta match it or fall backwards. They false advocates and spoke blasphemous. 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
1: Who do you want us to kill?
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Flattered by the lingo with them niggas, flat threats. 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

0: Everywhere I go, I always end up with a pocket full of CD demo tapes after clubs and my shows. Even though I sit back and listen to them with an open mind, I find that not one of them I can even press rewind.
1: Kyle, you really work too hard. Every time I see you, you're digging and digging, and last season you didn't do too well.
0: Even
1: you know.
0: Niggas in limos passing out their demo, claiming that they shit's like mine. Check this shit out, you know I know you're in. So we do the 6 demo tests and roll it out. By the time we pass the 3rd song, we throw it out. Get that shit out of here.
1: Maybe if you let it grow naturally, you'll accomplish much more, dear.
2: The further adventures of Lord Quad.
0: Time and time again, I hear the same story.
1: Let me tell you how it's done, child.
0: But when I pop it in, me and Dilla just laugh.